dedication to curiosity at any expense. 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
1: 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This man is on one. He's feeling good. And a motherfucker. Shit, I'm trying to get my thing going, too. 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Shit, he made it. He's feeling good. Look, listen to him.
2: 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Girl, I want your body. I want your body because of that big old fat ass. Girl.
1: See, he has hell. Shit, he ain't even tripping off them dominoes no more. Just bring the car back.
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You know, someone said the world's a stage and each must play a part. Fate had me playing in love with you as my sweetheart. Act one was where we met. I loved you at first glance. You read your lines so cleverly and never missed a cue. Then came act two. You seemed to change, you acted strange, and why I've never known. Honey, you lied when you said you loved me, and I had no cause to doubt you. But I'd rather go on hearing your lies than to go on living without you. Now the stage is bare, and I'm standing there with emptiness all around. And if he won't come back to me, then they can bring the curtain down.

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Yeah, let's do it!

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Would you tremble?

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1: What up, Shane? Shit is ill, kid.
0: Know what I'm saying? Being that we living a motherfucking trife life.
1: You know what happened the other day, right?
0: It's only right.
1: We put you on to what happened, son. You ain't gonna believe it.